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1: Landeswelle Thüringen. 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

0: Alkohol beteiligt ist. 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Alle Schnelldurchläufe im Netz auf YouTube und auf yesterhits.de. Einen Titel spielen wir aus. Nummer 8. What have you done for me lately? Janet Jackson, jetzt.
1: What's up, girl?
2: He stood me up again.
1: Again? Mm-hmm. Well, what's up with this guy? 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
2: 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He is fine. He does a lot of nice things for me.
1: I know he used to do nice stuff for you, but what has he done for you lately?